0: Tout ce qu'on peut dire, c'est que la musique, c'est vraiment une façon de vivre et pas quelque chose qu'on fait pour l'argent qu'on aime.
1: It's how you live, it's the things that you do.
0: Et nous, on va continuer sans doute en nous.
1: We'll continue doing.

Broadcasting from Foothill College, this is KFJC Los Altos Hills!

0: $100,000 and 10 years in jail. This was at a time when the population on Earth was 17 billion human beings. There was far too many mammals that big for a planet that small. The people were virtually packed together like fruitlets. Fruitlets are the pulpy little knobs that compose the outside of a raspberry. So the world government was making a two-pronged attack on the population. One prong was looking for the medical facility, which consisted of going to the nearby park and asking the doctors to kill you painfully while you lay on a barca lounge. The other prong was compulsory ethical birth control. The sheriff told the hostesses, who were pretty tough-minded, highly intelligent girls, the roadblocks were being set up, and house-to-house searches were being conducted to catch Billy the Poet. The main difficulty was that the police didn't know what he looked like. The few people who had seen him and known him for what he was were women, and they disagreed fantastically as to his height, his hair color, his voice, his weight, and the color of his skin. I don't need to remind you, girls, the sheriff went on, that a nothing head is very sensitive from the waist down. If Billy the Poet somehow slips in here and starts making trouble, one good kick in the right place will do wonders. He was referring to the fact that ethical birth control pills, the only legal form of birth control, made people numb from the waist down. Most men said that their bottom halves felt like cold iron or balsa wood.
1: Most women said that their bottom halves felt like wet cotton or stale ginger ale. The pills were so effective that you could blindfold a man who had taken one, tell him to recite the Gettysburg Address,
0: kick him in the balls while he was doing it, and he wouldn't miss a syllable. The pills were ethical because they didn't interfere with a person's ability to reproduce, which would have been unnatural and immoral.

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0: does get a big jump in suicide.
1: 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One, eat really good food. 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

0: Captain Troy Cap, an upper arm.
1: George Waters' intelligence was way above normal. Had a little metal handicap radio in his ear. He was required by law to wear it at all times. It was tuned to a government transmitter. Every 20 seconds or so, the transmitter would send out some sharp noise to keep people like George from taking unfair advantage of their brains. George and Hazel were watching television. There were tears on Hazel's cheeks, but she'd forgotten for the moment what they were about. On the television screen were ballerinas. Buzzers sounded in George's head. His thoughts fled in panic like phantoms from a burglar alarm. That was a real pretty dance, that dance they just did, said Hazel. Huh, said George. That dance, it was nice, said Hazel. Yep, said George. He tried to think a little about the ballerinas. They weren't really very good, no better than anybody else would have been anyway. They were burdened with sash weights and bags of birdshot. Their faces were masked so that no one seeing a free and graceful gesture or a pretty face would feel like something the cat drug in. George was toying with the vague notion that maybe dancers shouldn't be handicapped. But he didn't get very far with it before another noise in his ear radio scattered his thoughts. George winced. So did two out of the eight

0: KFJC, Disturbing Your Peace. Currently, a little Seafield Brazen Haze from The Soul Hurts Warp Records. As well as a little Bill Brennan and Andy McNeil, Three Paths, Dreaming Gamelon. A little bit of a loop here and there. Hey, we heard from Laurie Anderson and Sex Mob doing The Church of Panic. Hey, and there's a bit of Disperium, Manifested Primordial Torment from Grand Insurgent upon Despotic Altars, Sentient Ruins Laboratories, Prisoner, Gil Scott Heron, the Akira Maeda and Metal Prayers doing Immolation Meditation, Shadow Project, Thy Kingdom Come, Perhaps Thy Will Be Done, Dreams for the Dying from Triple X. Everyone welcome. Earl Umbo, The Medium's Fee, Fog Tapes from Hinter Zimmer. Yeah. Ladies and gentlemen, the San Francisco Rock Project is a non-profit performance-based music school for children aged 7 to 17. I'm a child, but I do not fit within the age range. 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For Disturbing the Peace, KFJC, let's get bamboozled.
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1: Soul written in the blood of the mindless, mind hybrid, of a board post born of within sight. 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
2: United States, Ford, these thunderstorms downrange is about off.

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Downrange 1,000 miles. Altitude 101 miles.

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2: Downrange 1,175 miles. Velocity 24,190 mile feet per second. Altitude 102 nautical miles. Apollo 11 still go on all sources.
0: Apollo 11, this is Houston. You are go at 11.
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2: 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Velocity 25,254 feet per second. Downrange 1,400 miles now. Altitude 102.8 nautical miles.
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0: 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Apollo 11, this is Houston. You are confirmed to go for orbit.

0: See that real big?
1: Yeah. There's a moose down here you just wouldn't believe. There's the biggest one yet. Yeah. It is immense. This is the big I can't even get in the window. You want to look at that? That's the biggest one you ever seen. Neil?
2: Yeah, look at this central mountain peak.
1: Isn't that a huge one?
0: Look at the terrace. Did you get the pictures of it?
2: Yeah, I just took one. You take another one here when you get the panel.
1: They're fantastic.
0: Kind of a foggy window.

0: Roger, that's me, CSM.
1: Retro, we see if we can turn. Roger, thank you.
2: We'll play later.
3: Houston contact,
0: my
3: Affirmative.
0: Roger.
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2: 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Yeah, okay, good. 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
8: This is Apollo Control at 102 hours, 12 minutes into the flight of Apollo 11. We're now 2 minutes, 53 seconds from reacquiring the spacecraft, 21 minutes, 23 seconds from the beginning of the powered descent to the lunar surface. It's grown quite quiet here in Mission Control. A few moments ago, Flight Director Gene Kranz requested that everyone sit down, get prepared for events that are coming, and he closed with the remark, good luck to all of you.
9: Flight Network.
5: Go Network.
9: Battle short functions enabled.
5: Roger, battle short.
8: Here in the on the front of our display boards, we have a number of big plot boards, which will be used to keep track of the burn progress. Among the more important of those is one which will show the performance of the onboard guidance systems, both the primary and the backup guidance system, and compare the guidance systems with the manned spaceflight network tracking. These displays, by the time this is all over, will look a good deal like a combination Christmas tree, 4th of July. We're now 1 minute 39 seconds from reacquiring the command module, Columbia. Acquisition of the lunar module will come a little less than 2 minutes after that. At the time we acquire the LEM, it should be at an altitude of about 18 nautical miles, descending toward the 50,000 foot Paracynthian, from which point the powered descent to the lunar surface will be initiated. If for any reason the crew does not like the way things look as they're coming across the Paracynthian, simply by not initiating the maneuver, they will remain in a safe orbit, 60 miles by 50,000 feet. And if they desired, they would be able to attempt the powered descent on a following revolution at a ground elapsed time of about 104 hours, 26 minutes. We are now coming up on 30 seconds to acquisition of the command module.
5: Okay, all flight controllers, about 15 seconds.
8: We'll stand by
5: CSM
8: for that event.

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1: Roger, CSMAC.
2: Network controller says we have acquisition of signal from the command module.
0: AOS, CSM.
1: Roger, CSM.
3: Columbia, Houston, we're standing by, over.
4: CCAT telemetry, we have CSM data from Madrid at this time, formats 5 and 15.
5: I think we're
0: not in our band, we got the high gain.
1: You said you have high gain now?
0: That's the primary channel, we're still locking up.
4: Formats 9 and 7.
1: I didn't think we were going to get high gain. That's for the dump, right?
0: That's for an important.
1: Okay.
3: Columbia, Houston, over.
6: Houston, Columbia, reading you loud and clear, how many?
3: Roger, bye-bye, Mike. How did he go, over?
6: Listen, babe, everything's going just swimmingly. Beautiful.
3: Great. We're standing by for Eagle.
6: Okay, he's coming along.
3: We copy out. And Columbia, Houston, we expect to lose your high gain sometime during the power descent, over.
6: Columbia, Roger, you don't much care, do you?
3: No, sir.
1: Let me know when you get the dump, Ecom.
0: 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We'll skip the dump.
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1: Roger, low bit rate.
8: We are at attitude.
1: Low bit rate in attitude.
3: Flight control.
1: Go control.
3: She go.
1: She go.
3: She go.
1: Okay, guidance, I assume you're standing by for the burn report.
8: Standing by that in the center.
1: Roger.
3: Flight control, we're at the burn attitude.
1: Roger.
9: Houston Eagle, how do you read?
3: Bye-bye, Eagle. We're standing by for your burn report, over.
9: Roger, the burn was on time.
10: Program
9: 60. Residuals report knowing. -0.1, -0.4, -0.1. X and Z, 0.
2: 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We'll stand by.
1: Go, flag. Your IG is awesome.
11: I didn't catch the IG.
1: I don't think you get those.
11: Okay, look real good. E63, I'm going to have it. Flag, flag up.
1: Thank you, good job. Looks real good. Here's the job.
8: He may have locked up on a side lobe. Request to try to reacquire. He's at attitude.
7: They're reacquiring at this time.
6: Eagle, just copy, Columbia.
3: Eagle, Houston, did you call?
7: His TIG was 0.05.
3: AOS landmark.
1: Roger, AOS landmark.
3: Okay.
1: On time. Looks good, Clyde.
7: Okay, guys. No, I mean, his TIG for
4: EDL. We reacquired the limb.
3: Eagle, okay. Houston, the weight's good. The crossing's good. Roger, bye-bye, Neil.
7: Okay.
3: We copied up to the AGS residuals. Would you please repeat the AGS residuals in the trim, correcting the sun check, over.
9: Roger, ag residuals, -0.1, -0.2, -0.7. And we used the things down 86 for Delta DZ, which was 9.5, versus yours, which was 9.1, and I believe that may explain the difference. Apogee, 57.2. Paraloon, 9.1. Suncheck, the 3 mark. -0.22, +0.19, +0.16, +0.11. Over.
5: Right, copy.
8: Thank you. Happy guidance.
7: Primitive, that's go.
8: Okay.
7: Good side, 2J.
8: Okay, we're off to a good start, plate. Cool.
7: Jay, he loaded his now.
12: It's all done. Just turn it better.
4: Roger, see, you got the freeze on.
2: Now 12 minutes 54 seconds to ignition.
13: AGC on sediment. Looks like the LGC is about.
2: Gene Kranz just advised his flight controllers we're off to a good start. Play it cool.
13: Well, there's nothing we can do about it now, so let's worry about it after we touch down and just keep once recorded from time to time to see if we see it changing, or perhaps it's a different AOS Goldstone. See?
3: Yeah, but see, Delta
8: Yag. Procedures in flight. We make sure the doors get secured now, please.
13: All I do is suggest that you keep routing data.
3: Still go.
13: Yeah.
8: Procedures in flight.
3: Go ahead.
8: Will you secure the doors?
3: Roger.
13: Guidance, be advised, this is my thing. LGC lags by about 3 centiseconds.
7: That's okay. What else?
13: The ags.
7: Okay.
13: And everything looks good.
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2: 12 minutes now until ignition for powered descent. Everything's still looking very good at this point.
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7: Flight.
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1: Our mission timer is now reached 902, 34, 47, and static.
0: Roger, copy. Your mission timer is now static. Say again the time.
1: 902-3447.
0: Roger, copy, Tranquility. That gravity aligned looked good to us. We see you recycling.
1: Well, no, I was trying to get time, 1665 out, and somehow it proceeded on to the 622 before I could do a verb 32 enter. I want to log a time here, and then I'd like to know whether you want me to proceed on the torquing angles or to go back and re-enter again before torquing, over.
0: Roger, stand by.

0: how you doing?
1: We're doing okay, fine.
0: Okay, how about you, Coco?
2: Doing fine, Brian.
0: Okay, you don't have any surprises for me, either one of you, I guess.
2: No, sir.
0: Surgeon, how are you doing?
3: We're doing real good. Our data is clean, and we're getting beautifully low heart rates in the 80s right now.
0: Okay, did you ever get your data on the commander for descent?
3: Yes, we got it sporadically, right?
0: Swing it.

0: they can start 257.
1: Great.
2: Steve, what'd you give them there? State Tucker?
0: Affirmative.
2: Okay. Right, here's that left that fetch.
3: Roger.

think out there, Martin.

0: That's affirmative, yeah, Columbia. It's about 4 miles long. Stand by. We'll have you a map location momentarily. Over.
1: Flight control.
2: Go control.
3: Okay, I think the noise is up. Okay, Charlie.

0: Houston, Tranquility Base. Do you have an updated MEM wait for us, over?
1: That's affirmative. Stand by on the DAP. Our DAP pad for you is LEM weight 10906, over.
0: Roger, 10906.
1: Roger.

it's up to you. Let Mr. Politician know how you feel. Let him know that you're not gonna take no more. Stop paying taxes. Stop paying for corruption and injustice. It's up to you.

0: first thing I'm gonna do is take your temperature. See what I got here in my little black bag for you, yo. We gonna get you together. Yeah. Now try some of this. Yeah. Some of this.
1: They say the witch doctor's a cleanup man.
0: Yeah, baby. You know I'm from another village. Toe Jam, Ohio. Dig it?
1: Funky
0: enough. Yeah, like over there, it's different strokes.

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And something I got to play us out. I'm Calistus, by the way. This is the last you'll hear from me for this Soul Patrol. It's been quite a delight going through these our Soul collection. And as is true with the rest of the library here, there is just gem after gem, and probably never discover it all. It's really fun. Anyway, this last one is by War. It's actually a live recording, and it's a cover slash medley of Paint It Black. Everyone, hope you all have a good day or a good night, depending on what point it is for you. And for KFJC 89.7, have a wonderful day.

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That's off the Nashaz Phone release. Not familiar with that label. Anyways, in front of Hototo Gisu and the Mayhem Calendar, we heard Raft of Dead Monkeys, World War IV, from the Is It Dead collection. Botch in there, Dali's Praying Mantis, the name of the track from American Nervosa. 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For more on that. Coming up next, something from the Melvins along with Lustmord. We're going to hear the second track from this, The Bloated Pope, on your source of sound, 89.7.

0: It seems to be the case that in all high-powered professions,
1: corporations, now we're talking about
0: corporations, medicine, law, even the university, not necessarily professions with bloated salaries, but prestige, some power, influence, and above all, pressure. The men involved are susceptible.

as it so happens, on Friday nights from 10 p.m. to 2 a.m., hosted by Good Wrench. In the background, we were hearing more sounds from Dwelling Lacuna. Listening to that off and on tonight from We Buy Junk and Sell Antiques. Got something queued up here from Badger Lore from their CDR release, All Things Too Sorrowful to Be Reminded Of and Things Too Beautiful to Possess. Get into that in a second. It's Dwelling Lacuna and Badger Lore. It's 89.7 KFJC.

I'm not sure.

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Out. 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

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Him a murderer.

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This is KFJC, Los Altos Hills, jazz music. Sounds from Prince Farai, from Spear of the Nation, his last album. That was Survival. Version from Junior Reed, Oh Happy Day. We heard the Gladiators with the Rocking Vibration, Soul Syndicate, Marijuana, Jay Boog, Let It Blaze, Morgan Heritage, Give We a License,